in what you certainly didn't think you were going to live forever. And Roger Daltrey says, I'm going to die before I get old. Well, you know, I'm going to die, so fuck it. Might as well enjoy myself while I'm fucking here.

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up the street with hardcore music. The music is what it's all about. I love it just like you love it. That's why you're here. I'm here because I love to play. You don't come, I can't play, and I love to play. So, we don't make too many speeches because it's all about the music. You just heard a hardcore sequence of hot shot dub plates from down Jamaica way. Right about now, we're going to start to change the pace and change the style. During the course of the night, we're switching, we're swapping, we ride around the track together.

because it was Garage crowd first of all. She had all the champagne sunglasses and all that. And then it slowly, as Garage died, it sort of went into this like ghost town, because the crowds got smaller and smaller, and the music was getting darker as well. And then it became, at one point, like 6-7 months, what did I say, a year later, going from crowds like 4 clubs to crowds about 20. And that was when the whole thing just sort of drifted for a little while and didn't really do much. Like, I used to sit in the studio with them when I was younger and just sort of sit at the back and watch. And it was just like, they were just mad, man. Because it was, the majority of it's all samples, like movie samples. And it's like, then you listen back and it's like, making snares out of whips and fucking just weird, and like getting bongo riffs out of some weird background soundtrack bit. And just crazy. It was literally layers and layers of film samples. It was just like, whoa. Crazy.

Let's get excited, it's sort of went into this. Like ghost town. Because the crowds got smaller and smaller. And the music was getting darker as well.

actually out because I was born at sea, you understand? You know, on a boat. You see, I practically started out with music. In fact, you know, I started on the piano when I was only 5 or 6 years old, that's all. And then I was always interested in music. And then I stayed around it. All my friends, I used to find a lot of different friends. They all was playing too, you know what I mean? And that's where they used to have the jazz bands playing all night and all that, you know? Because I didn't get a chance to hear much of that, but I used to hear a lot of records.

There were several different kinds. Like, you could hear there was a lot of people that could execute well and play all the instruments and tongue the instruments. And as a matter of fact, play them quite right, you know? And there were a lot of people that used to make a lot of noises. The funnier noise you could make, the better it was, you know? They

Not for publication, not for publication, not for publication, not for publication, not for publication, not for publication, not for publication, not for publication, not for publication, not for publication, not for publication, not for publication, not for publication, not for publication, not for publication, not for publication, not for publication, not for publication, not for publication, not for publication, not for publication, not for publication, not for publication, not for publication, not for publication, not for publication, not for publication, not for publication, not for publication, not for publication, not for publication, not for publication, not for publication, not for publication, not for publication, not for publication, not for publication, not for publication, not for publication, not for publication, not for publication, not for publication, not for publication, not for publication, not for publication, not for publication, not for publication, not for publication, not for publication, not for publication, not for publication, not for publication, not for publication, not for publication, not for publication, not for publication, not for publication, not for publication, not for publication, not for publication, not for publication, not for publication, not for publication, not for publication, not for publication, not for publication, not for publication, not for publication, not for publication, not for publication, not for publication, not for publication, not for publication, not for publication, not for publication, not for

And after a couple of sessions, you see how the people accept it. They felt that, you know, you was on a good track.